we walk west. We move west. I can feel it in my bones. And we go east. And we go east. And the girls. And we go east. And the girls. Quick man, jump. Go for the light. Look for the door. While they roll on the floor. Move out of sight. It's a flight 151 tonight. I got lost in her skirt. I got lost in the mist, man. I don't know my name, Jack. Hands in your pocket. I worked all week for this. I ain't gonna let it go away.

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0: 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I'll be gone.
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0: I'll be gone. I'll be gone. 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I'll be gone.
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0: 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And that's quite a group anniversary.
1: In Hamburg, all the very best. Auf Wiedersehen.

Life is way too short to hate, so let's be friends tonight. I'm alright, alright, alright.

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I pick to the beat, walking down the street in my new the freak, yeah. This is how I roll, animal print pants out of control. It's Red Bull with the big ass.

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1: 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They're all awesome.

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9: If you got the money, I think it would be funny, to take your girl, spend a bit of your cash for me, 'cause then she might be happy.

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4: 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Compliment, you want this.